can a mountain exist? For it is washed to the sea. Yes, and how many years can some people exist before they're allowed to be free? Yes, and how many times can a man turn his head and pretend that he just doesn't

been waiting all night. What's it gonna be, boy? Yes or no? What's it gonna be, boy? Yes or no?